By the curious pair of emotions and arrows, by all the men who run dark,

cinto, empty canvas, untouched sheets of clay. 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

0: You there, handsome, are you looking?
1: 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She sure is friendly. She speaks to all the men.
2: Well, Dee Dee, it's a little hard for daddy to explain to you, honey. And I guess a little hard for you to understand. But she's an awful lot like your mommy.
1: Is she something special, Daddy?
2: Well, I guess you can say that.
3: Lady of the night.
2: She's special.

sun's coming up like a big bald head bulging up over the grocery store. It's Sharky's day. It's Sharky's day today. Sharky wakes up and Sharky says, there was this man and there was this road, and if only I could remember these dreams. I know they're trying to tell me

All night long I think of those little planes up there, flying around, you can't even see them, they're specks. And they're full of tiny people, going places, and Sharky says, you know, I bet they could all land on

0: in my kid, and not being off doing whatever he would do with his friends, and he would be there. And he would also have a lot of
1: Me.
2: Yeah,
3: I'm not going to be able to do that.

0: Miss a tally man, come tally me banana.
1: Need a lighter, me want go home.
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1: Need a lighter, me want go home.
0: Six hand, seven hand, eight hand, bunch.

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nowhere. 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In this one room country little shack. My only worldly possession is a rag, the old 11-foot cotton sack.

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Alright, it's shit hot. And me said that. Now it's tight, Chama, because you're selectors for years. And he's yellow crew and they left another place. And right now it's some juggling business early morning stay. Now Chama, let's let it go with your finger and your thumb. Because you know some women, they're about to play a fun candle. The truth. Alright.

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They catch plenty suckers too. But he like it, she like it. You like it, you like it. Everybody like it. It's so nice. Everybody like it at a price. Boy brings girlfriend nice big apple. Think with kiss she come across. Then he hugs her oh so tightly. Apple turns to applesauce. But he like it, she like it, you like it, me like it.

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Johnny, he is 21, but he still goes to public school. People say he must be dumb, 'cause teacher keeps him after school. But he like it, she like it, you like it, me like it, everybody like it. It's so nice.

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Blowing all this money cause it's windy at the top. You can cut it out or cut it off and watch it rock. Do you wanna be with the team or not? DJ SBA.

Ahlan bikoum, salut à toutes et à tous. Hi everyone, I'm Armando Prezzo. 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

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This musical journey is now almost over. Hope you enjoyed it. 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The show will be uploaded on Monday as a replay on my SoundCloud account, Armand de Preso. 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Until then, take a good care of yourself and your loved ones. Maha salama, shukran, bye.

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3: Daybreak saw no let-up. New targets were sought out. Some of those not destroyed overnight returned to.
4: Allied aircraft have now flown a total of 4,000 sorties.
5: Many people are dying at the moment, Mr. Ambassador.
6: 67 hit records have been banned by the BBC for reasons of sensitivity. Phil Collins, In the Air Tonight, Boom Bang a Bang by Lulu, and Cat Stevens, I'm Gonna Get Me a Gun. Yet the record most requested by our boys in the Gulf is Barry Maguire's The Needle of Destruction.

Second World War.

And the sky said to the gunshots, I refuse to hold your sounds. My birds have always flown sweeter than your crude angles anyway. My clouds are closed for target practice. And the skin said to the fury, come back to heat the blood beneath. 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And the shame said to its landlord, I've been here too long, and you don't deserve me like others do. I'm not supposed to dress in humble colours. I was born for torching the sleep of the guilty. And the nighttime said to the lonely, I am sorry. 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
1: Let me kill it with flows. At the same time, let me chat about road. 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

0: man, that chat, that's airman. 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Black chat suit, that's what I wear man. Keep saying that he won't spare man, and he's chatting like say chat's gonna scare man. 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
1: One sec, let me chat about

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2: 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Hey, what? Who's that you, bro?
3: Who's he, fam?
2: What, you see it before, fam?
3: Nah, man, I don't even know him still.
2: What, swear down, cuz?
3: Hey, what, man, I'm a piece.
2: What, who's that you, bro?
3: Who's he, fam?
2: What, you see it before, fam?
3: Nah, man, I don't even know him still.
2: What, swear down, cuz? Hey, what, man, I'm

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I am with it.

time is up.

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Must not agree. Must not agree.